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he's going to be running about 10 minutes late on his way up there, so it's ridiculous.

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He discovered his lack of a head, replaced by a boundless void that encompassed everything. This insight led to a sense of peace and unity, as he no longer perceived a separation between himself.

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1: Yeah. 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

0: 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I'm just here to try to bring the medicine. Feeling better than I ever been. Doors open, you can let him in. 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Now let's begin.
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0: 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Doors open, you can let them in, let them settle in. Now let's begin.
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0: Feeling like them sacrifices pain.

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0: Letting go, I couldn't sever ties. We take one day at a time, how we getting by? No, I shouldn't dwell on feelings, but I'd question mine every time. No, I shouldn't dwell on feeling, but I'd question mine every time, every night, yeah. But I said I'm avoided.
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Good evening, lovely listener, and welcome to this bonus edition of Polygon Dwanaland with me, Eskil, here on K103 Gothenburg Student Radio. In this episode, I will close out the deep dive into the music of the 1960s with some of my personal favorites from the decade. Without further ado, let's get going. First out, here is the Beach Boys with Sloop.

That was Stan Getz with his song about the girl from Ipanema in Rio de Janeiro. Before that, we heard the Beach Boys and their horrible sailing trip on the sloop John B. and Bob Dylan's tragic ballad about Hollis Brown. Up next, I'm gonna play you some soul and funk, and first out is The Temptations with Psychedelic Shack.

You're listening to Polygon Dwanaland on K103 Gothenburg Student Radio. And the songs we just heard was first The Temptations with Psychedelic Shack, followed by James Brown insisting us to get up off of that thing. And lastly, The Doors with Jim Morrison begging to let him sleep all night in someone's soul kitchen. This leads us alluringly towards the psychedelic part of the 1960s, which I am very fond of. Here is the Yardbirds with Heart Full of Soul.

You just heard The Beatles' Guide to the Psychedelic Experience called Tomorrow Never Knows. And before that was The Yardbirds with Heartful of Soul, followed by The Kinks' narrative about Terry and Julie called Waterloo Sunset. Time to freak out. Here is Frank Zappa and the Mothers of Invention with Trouble Every Day on K103.

I tell my eyeballs fail to see. I mean to say that every day is just another rotten mess. And when it's gonna change, my friend, is anybody's guess. So I'm watching and I'm waiting, hoping for the best. Even think I'll go to praying every time I hear them saying that there's no way to delay that trouble coming every day. No way to delay that trouble coming every day.

You can cool it, you can heat it, cause baby I don't need it. Take your TV tube and eat it, and all that phony stuff on sports, and all the unconfirmed reports. You know I watch that rotten box until my head began to hurt from checking out the way the newsmen say they get the dirt before the guys on channel so-and-so. And further they assert that any show they'll interrupt to bring you news if it comes up. They say that if the place blows up, they will be the first to tell, cause the boys they got downtown are working hard and doing swell. And if anybody gets the news before it hits the street, they say that no one blabs it faster, their coverage can't be beat. And if another woman driver gets machine gun from a seat, they'll send some joker with a brownie and you'll see it all complete. So I'm watching and I'm waiting, hoping for the best. Even think I go to pray every time I hear them saying that there's no way to delay that trouble coming every day. No way to delay that trouble

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Watch a mob just turn and bite them, and they say it served them right because a few of them were white. And it's the same across the nation, black and white discrimination. Yeah, and you can't understand me and all that other jazz they hand me in the papers and TV, and all that mass stupidity that seems to grow more every day. Each time you hear something we'd say, he wants to go and do you in, cause the color of your skin just don't appeal to him, no matter if it's black or white, because he's out.

right. And if a million more agree, there ain't no great society as it applies to you and me. Our country isn't free, and the law refused to see if all that you can ever be is just a lousy janitor. And unless your uncle owns the store, you know that five and every four just won't amount to nothing more than to watch the rats go across the floor and make up songs about being poor. Blow your harmonica, son.

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The songs I just played was first The Mothers of Invention with Trouble Every Day, followed by Creedence Clearwater Revival and John Fogerty telling us I Put a Spell on You, and lastly Pink Floyd and Richard Wright's Nostalgic Melancholia in Remember a Day. This bonus edition of Polygon Dwanaland is nearing its end, but first I have one more track to play for you, and that is Led Zeppelin's masterpiece, Dazed and Confused. Until next time, much love and take care.

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More rhythm. More bass. More bumps through the night. 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